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0: 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Because I gotta have faith, faith, faith. I gotta have faith, faith, faith.
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carousels in the carnival arcade, searching everywhere from steeplechase to palisades, in any shooting gallery where promises are made to walk away, walk away, walk away, walk away from color coats and Whitley Bay. Had to walk away. And girl, it looks so pretty to me, like it always did.

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Grandes recuerdos. Porque lo bueno nunca pasa de moda. Como nosotros. Revival Hits Online. It's worked so far, but we're not out yet. I wanna know what you're thinking. There are some things you can't hide. I wanna know. Tiempo de un excelente clásico de los años 90. 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
1: 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And you might know how to be with fire.